My name's Terry Townsend. I'm a British wildlife conservationist. And when I first visited China back in 2010, I was astonished at how much wildlife there is here in this vast country. And today I'm in Tiaozini in Jiangsu province, which lies at the heart of the East Asian Australasian Flyway, which is like an expressway for birds that runs across 22 countries from Australia, New Zealand in the south up to Siberia in the north. China is in my heart and I will do everything I can to protect it.

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2: 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The weather's perfect. We've got no wind, so I'm hoping that I can record the sounds of the Saunders gulls as they're commuting from their breeding grounds to the mudflats. 。Okay, we're ready to go. So I can leave this here. I think I'll put it on there. It should be safe.

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3: 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Very, very spectacular birds, black and white with a bright orange bill. This mud is very, very rich. It's like a buffet for migratory birds.
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3: In particular, in conservation, I mean, one thing I've learned in wildlife conservation is that local knowledge and working with local people is the most important aspect. Yeah, their knowledge, they live here, they've lived here for generations, and they intimately know these places and the natural systems, the natural rhythms, the species that are here, their habits, their behavior.
0: 来中国之前，唐瑞在英国从事环境政策研究工作。他了解到，中国在环境立法方面起步很早，已经探索出一条适合中国的环境法治道路。2010年，唐瑞应邀来到中国。让他欣喜的是，在江苏东台有一个地方能看到勺嘴鹬。勺嘴鹬属于濒危动物，全球仅有600多只。所有的爱鸟人士都在关注它的数量变化，唐瑞也不例外。到达中国后的第二个月，他就迫不及待来到东台寻找勺嘴。因为没有经验，这次观鸟差点让他失去生命。
3: 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And I was struggling to walk. The mud was very thick and sticky.
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0: 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And with the telescope, I was able to watch them feeding and probably watch them for an hour.
1: 嘴巴像小勺子，身长仅有12厘米到15厘米，勺嘴鹬的样子十分可爱，唐瑞看得如痴如醉。

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1: 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It just went underground.
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1: 伊朗方面也不示弱，宣布备忘录达成后

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1: And it's the details that matter. The last time that this was all done, it took nearly 2 years. It's fully expect that to take that long again. But there's no, you know, no realization at the moment they're getting anywhere close to deal.
0: 路透社14号援引伊朗高级官员的话报道称，根据谅解备忘录草案，伊朗同意既不生产也不获取核武器，在达成最终协议之前，伊朗同意维持核现状，包括不进行铀浓缩或扩建核设施。美国则同意德黑兰稀释其境内的高浓缩铀库存。伊朗此前曾多次表示，如需处理现有高丰度浓缩铀库存，唯一可接受方式是在伊朗境内实施稀释处理。伊朗拥有的丰度 60% 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
2: The document says Iran will never have a nuclear weapon, won't seek one, won't buy one, won't have one.
3: Jason Piway said that too.
2: But they didn't have the threat of military force the way that we do, that Iran respects in a very way that their regime is more devastated than it's ever been in its 47 years. And that's why they're at the table. So the huge difference is we did this from a position of strength. President Trump led with military might.
0: 伊朗麦赫尔通讯社15号报道，伊美谅解备忘录草案还规定，美国暂停针对伊朗石油、石化产品及其衍生品销售的制裁，并允许伊朗完全使用相关金融收入。美国及其盟友需提出总额至少3000亿美元的伊朗重建计划。在最终谈判的60天期间，解冻240亿美元伊朗被冻结资产，其中一半资金必须在谈判开始前向伊朗提供。对此，美方高官纷纷出面澄清，强调只有在美方核实伊朗履行承诺后，伊朗被冻结的资金才会解冻。
2: And this deal, as we talk about aspects of the deal, some of which have come out publicly are totally wrong. It's performance based. No money released to Iran until they perform. There's no trust here, and we're going to verify everything.
4: There will not be upfront.Cash, so to speak, that we saw in the Obama deal and the JCPOA with literally pallets of cash because the Iranian banking system was dysfunctional being flown in. So that's an important difference.
0: 特朗普政府竭力强调，新的协议将远远好于奥巴马时期的伊核协议。而在美媒14号播出的访谈中，美国前总统奥巴马罕见就伊朗问题表态
5: ，is going to be significantly different.Or a significant improvement from the deal that we had in the first place, and had worked for a long stretch of time, before we, the United States, pulled out of it.
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5: You'd think we would have learned that lesson by now, but it seems like every so often we have to relearn that lesson again.
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2: Diesel electric. They can be quiet, and some can carry missiles, but they need to recharge batteries or take an air at some point, which makes them easier to detect. A nuclear-powered submarine can stay underwater for much longer, travel farther, and move faster. For Seoul, that means a more persistent underwater presence. This is where the phrase underwater kill chain comes in.The idea is to detect, track, and if necessary, respond to North Korean submarines before they can launch missiles.
0: 2025年10月，韩美首脑会谈次日，美国总统特朗普宣布批准韩国总统李在明建造核动力潜艇的请求。
3: He's open to opportunities like that that ensure they have the best capabilities in their own defense and alongside us as allies.
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4: South Korea is not seeking nuclear weapons. It is seeking a conventionally armed nuclear-powered platform under strict non-proliferation commitment, IAEA safeguards, and close U.S. consultations.
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2: Even if these vessels are not nuclear armed, they still raise non-proliferation questions because they require nuclear fuel. And Seoul says it secured U.S. support last year, but that's best understood as a political green light, not a final agreement. And the difficult details remain.
5: 养人先养心，山海关药业提示您关注心脉健康。
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